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1: 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So join us this Sunday between 12 and 3 for the opening of Loghouse at Hanley's of Cork. We'll

0: This is a repeat broadcast of the Neil Prendeville Show. 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
1: No, I don't know about you, but I always find conversations with positive people very uplifting. I always go away with a lot more energy and a more pep in my step. Say that conversation with Colin Tobin, we were talking about risk, fear of risk, that the real disappointment is not taking the risk as opposed to being afraid of taking the risk, you know? I think that's very powerful. I think we live in a world and a time now where there's a lot of worry, there's a lot of anxiety, there's a lot of stress. Ask the question, why are anxiety and stress levels so high? Why do people spend most of their life in, say, fight or flight? And we miss out on so much in life and autopilot. We are connected with social media, but we are disconnected with human beings. That's the way the world is now. I mean, I know it's very deep thinking. You know, I was reading a piece this morning where Gabor was saying online that loneliness now, for instance, is another example, and isolation is as big a killer in the world we live in now as, say, smoking or cancer. And I don't want to be depressing you heading into the weekend, but next weekend there's a big event on Leaside. It's called Thrive for Your Best Life. It's a big wellness festival happening down in the Marina Market on Saturday.

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0: Gaga, Bruno Mars, Die With A Smile, Cork's Breakfast Show. This is Red FM. If you're wondering what's going on Cars Hill at the moment, Aaron?
1: No, there's, if you're coming up Cars Hill from the Douglas side, just before the graveyard on top of the hill, there's a road sweeper after going into the back of a car, but he's kind of up on the ditch.
0: Okay, so please watch out for that. If you're stuck in a jam there, that's what's going on, according to Una and according to Monica. There's three cars involved in that incident. Watch out for that on Cars Hill today. Just

0: Calvin Harris and Tom Grennan together by your side. 8:29 on Monday morning. It's the 18th today. Morning, gang. Finish the sentence. He's a keeper if... dot, dot, dot.
1: He's a keeper if he wears number one on his jersey and he has gloves on and a pair of football boots. Big shout out to under 12 Cove Camogie team. Mick and all the crew.
0: All right, yes. Paul. Thanks a million, Paul. Best

0: with Keane DeCrow, who is a fellow Cork legend. Yeah.
1: Going into the first audition, you are a bit nervous because, like you said, it is Simon Cowell.
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It's Katy Perry, it's California Girls on Cork's Red FM. Still tuned in to the home run, it's Katy Jane in for Cullum. Good news, traffic on the South Ring eastbound moving much better now. Just so from about the Bloomfield interchange through to the tunnel. More music before 7. Steph's on the way first. Lady Gaga with Doechii, brand new. 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

Daft Punk, Pharrell Williams with Get Lucky here on Cork's Red FM. Edition of Quinlan keeping you company. An amazing singer that is, Sienna Spiral, was on the way. But first, it's Codeline. This one is called We Were Only Young. Thanks for listening to Red.

The Jonas Brothers here on Cork's Red FM. That one was called Waffle House. I was obsessed with them back in the day. Do you know what I mean? The Camp Rock days. Yeah, them High School Musical. I mean, imagine sitting down and watching their movies now. I'd say you'd be like, nah, I actually can't do it. But back then, it was peak art. It really was. I was obsessed. Alex Warren is on the way, but first, a song that never gets old for me. It's Nicki Minaj.

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1: Turning on the TV, a man dressed in black says the tensions and waters are rising.

That was Libyanka and Kian DeCrow on Cork's Red FM on a collab. That song was called People. Here on Cork's Red FM, hope you're having a nice Monday night. Thanks for tuning in. Justin Bieber is on the way, but first, here's Amy. This song is called Irish Goodbye. Always

0: kitchen image of this Monday night. That was Téimín Bala and Jenny. Doja Cat is on the way, but first we have an Irishman hailing from Wicklow in Ireland. His name is Dave Lofts, and this song is called Holy.
1: Started a cry in the back of the car that I was driving.

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